Deutschlandfunk Nova. 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The last time we talked, Mr. Smith, you reduced me to tears. 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

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I just skip the line, bouncer like my swim shirt.

0: Deutschlandfunk Nova.
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0: Deutschlandfunk Nova.
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0: 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I wish that bar lady would appear and come serve over here. Where the fuck could they be? Still not over in the corner. This night's a tragedy.

0: I'm thinking,
1: lights are blinding my eyes.
0: 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I feel all fidgety and warm.
1: People pushing by, then walking off into the night.
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You seem kinda happy since you're on your own. The deeper I dive, the clearer it got. Still have affection, but not in the heart. Maybe it's better if we sit apart. The whole thing was rigged right from the start. Hunting true love is like winning the lottery. We thought we had it was only monogamy. What's in your head? It was always a mystery. Feel like I'm dead, cause I think we are used to it.

I'm in a taxi, I ask the driver to play some Prodigy. I wasn't feeling it, so I'm faking it.